0: temporary truce, with oil tankers allowed safe passage through the Strait of Hormuz for 2 weeks. Our reporter Lucy Gormanley has more.
1: After Donald Trump's apocalyptic warning yesterday to wipe out an entire civilization, Iran put forward a 10-point peace plan, with negotiations now set to take place in Pakistan. The US and Israel will pause their operations in Iran. In turn, Tehran will allow oil tankers through the Strait of Hormuz in cooperation with their military. But Iranian officials say the war isn't over yet.
0: Well, the Prime Minister is travelling to the Middle East today to discuss fully reopening the strait with leaders in the region. Sir Keir Starmer says they must do all they can to turn it into a lasting agreement. The head of the NHS says resident doctors' strikes have been deliberately timed to cause havoc as they enter their second day. Sir Jim Mackey, the chief executive of NHS England, says many hospitals have been struggling to fill rotas, but that the service is in as good a place it can be. Wes Streeting also says the public are getting fed up with them, while Tory leader Kemi Badenoch is calling for a ban on doctors' strikes. Well, Sam Taylor-Smith is a Bristol-based resident psychiatrist.
2: Slightly more investment in the pay packet and a couple of other areas as well to iron out. I don't think we're a million miles away from a tangible deal, but I think we do need to see those things, as we've highlighted in our letter to Wes Streeting, before we could consider putting it to members.
0: A Strictly Come Dancing star who was arrested on suspicion of rape will face no charges. He was arrested in October last year in connection with an alleged incident in 2024, not thought to have been against a contestant or dancer on the show. It's after another male star on the show was arrested on suspicion of rape. Neither of them have been named. And beavers have been reintroduced in Bedfordshire after 400 years of being extinct there. It's hoped they'll help the natural environment with their dam-building abilities, which help other species with breeding and us with flooding. From Radio News Hub, I'm Frankie Hairsine.
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0: A fine day with plenty of sunshine for many of us and feeling very warm in some places. Cloudier with some rain in the north and west, with a high today of 25 degrees Celsius.

0: Hi, this is Steve Benz from The B-Side. 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Past themes have included a specific year, a top 10 list, or even a word in a song title. It's The B-Side with Steve Benz on Shout Radio. 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
1: Iran and the US have agreed to a temporary truce with oil tankers allowed safe passage through the Strait of Hormuz for 2 weeks. Our reporter Lucy Gorman-Lee has more.
2: After Donald Trump's apocalyptic warning yesterday to wipe out an entire civilization, Iran put forward a 10-point peace plan with negotiations now set to take place in Pakistan. The US and Israel will pause their operations in Iran. In turn, Tehran will allow oil tankers through the Strait of Hormuz in cooperation with their military. But Iranian officials say the war isn't over yet.
1: Well, the Prime Minister is travelling to the Middle East today to discuss fully reopening the strait with leaders in the region. Keir Starmer says they must do all they can to turn it into a lasting agreement. The head of the NHS says resident doctors' strikes have been deliberately timed to cause havoc as they enter their second day. Sir Jim Mackey, the chief executive of NHS England, says many hospitals have been struggling to fill rotas, but that the service is in as good a place it can be. Wes Streeting also says the public are getting fed up with them, while Tory leader Kemi Badenoch is calling for a ban on doctors' strikes. Well, Sam Taylor-Smith is a Bristol-based resident psychiatrist.
3: Slightly more investment in the pay packet and a couple of other areas as well to iron out. I don't think we're a million miles away from a tangible deal, but I think we do need to see those things, as we've highlighted in our letter to Wes Streeting, before we could consider putting it to members.
1: A Strictly Come Dancing star who was arrested on suspicion of rape will face no charges. He was arrested in October last year in connection with an alleged incident in 2024 not thought to have been against a contestant or dancer on the show. It's after another male star on the show was arrested on suspicion of rape. Neither of them have been named. And beavers have been reintroduced in Bedfordshire after 400 years of being extinct there. It's hoped they'll help the natural environment with their dam-building abilities, which help other species with breeding and us with flooding. From Radio News Hub, I'm Frankie Hairsine.
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1: A fine day with plenty of sunshine for many of us and feeling very warm in some places. Cloudier with some rain in the north and west, with a high today of 25 degrees Celsius.

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1: Iran and the US have agreed to a temporary truce with oil tankers allowed safe passage through the Strait of Hormuz for 2 weeks. Our reporter Lucy Gorman-Lee has more.
2: After Donald Trump's apocalyptic warning yesterday to wipe out an entire civilization, Iran put forward a 10-point peace plan with negotiations now set to take place in Pakistan. The US and Israel will pause their operations in Iran. In turn, Tehran will allow oil tankers through the Strait of Hormuz in cooperation with their military. But Iranian officials say the war isn't over yet.
1: Well, the Prime Minister is travelling to the Middle East today to discuss fully reopening the strait with leaders in the region. Keir Starmer says they must do all they can to turn it into a lasting agreement. The head of the NHS says resident doctors' strikes have been deliberately timed to cause havoc as they enter their second day. Sir Jim Mackey, the chief executive of NHS England, says many hospitals have been struggling to fill rotas, but that the service is in as good a place it can be. Wes Streeting also says the public are getting fed up with them, while Tory leader Kemi Badenoch is calling for a ban on doctors' strikes. Well, Sam Taylor-Smith is a Bristol-based resident psychiatrist.
3: Slightly more investment in the pay packet and a couple of other areas as well to iron out. I don't think we're a million miles away from a tangible deal, but I think we do need to see those things as we've highlighted in our letter to Wes Streeting before we could consider putting it to members.
1: A Strictly Come Dancing star who was arrested on suspicion of rape will face no charges. He was arrested in October last year in connection with an alleged incident in 2024 not thought to have been against a contestant or dancer on the show. It's after another male star on the show was arrested on suspicion of rape. Neither of them have been named. And beavers have been reintroduced in Bedfordshire after 400 years of being extinct there. It's hoped they'll help the natural environment with their dam-building abilities, which help other species with breeding and us with flooding. From Radio News Hub, I'm Frankie Hairsine.
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1: A fine day with plenty of sunshine for many of us and feeling very warm in some places. Cloudier with some rain in the north and west, with a high today of 25 degrees Celsius.

0: I'm Big Bob, host of Memory Lane, to tell you about the upcoming show. Once again, we'll have our one-hit wonders, instrumental hit of the week, rate the record, and a comparison cover song segments. In addition, we'll feature a different theme weekly as I play tunes from Danny and the Juniors, Chuck Berry, Beach Boys, and many more great tunes from the 60s and the 70s. So check the station's schedule for the date and time the next show is broadcast so we can stroll down memory lane together, listening to the hits that will never die.
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1: Iran and the US have agreed to a temporary truce with oil tankers allowed safe passage through the Strait of Hormuz for 2 weeks. Our reporter Lucy Gorman-Lee has more.
2: After Donald Trump's apocalyptic warning yesterday to wipe out an entire civilization, Iran put forward a 10-point peace plan with negotiations now set to take place in Pakistan. The US and Israel will pause their operations in Iran. In turn, Tehran will allow oil tankers through the Strait of Hormuz in cooperation with their military. But Iranian officials say the war isn't over yet.
1: Well, the Prime Minister is travelling to the Middle East today to discuss fully reopening the strait with leaders in the region. Keir Starmer says they must do all they can to turn it into a lasting agreement. The head of the NHS says resident doctors' strikes have been deliberately timed to cause havoc as they enter their second day. Sir Jim Mackey, the chief executive of NHS England, says many hospitals have been struggling to fill rotas, but that the service is in as good a place it can be. Wes Streeting also says the public are getting fed up with them, while Tory leader Kemi Badenoch is calling for a ban on doctors' strikes. Well, Sam Taylor-Smith is a Bristol-based resident psychiatrist.
3: Slightly more investment in the pay packet and a couple of other areas as well to iron out. I don't think we're a million miles away from a tangible deal, but I think we do need to see those things, as we've highlighted in our letter to Wes Streeting, before we could consider putting it to members.
1: A Strictly Come Dancing star who was arrested on suspicion of rape will face no charges. He was arrested in October last year in connection with an alleged incident in 2024 not thought to have been against a contestant or dancer on the show. It's after another male star on the show was arrested on suspicion of rape. Neither of them have been named. And beavers have been reintroduced in Bedfordshire after 400 years of being extinct there. It's hoped they'll help the natural environment with their dam-building abilities, which help other species with breeding and us with flooding. From Radio News Hub, I'm Frankie Hairsine.
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1: A fine day with plenty of sunshine for many of us and feeling very warm in some places. Cloudier with some rain in the north and west, with a high today of 25 degrees Celsius.

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0: there, Big Tommy of the Saturday Music Marathon. 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
1: Iran and the US have agreed to a temporary truce with oil tankers allowed safe passage through the Strait of Hormuz for 2 weeks. Our reporter Lucy Gorman-Lee has more.
2: After Donald Trump's apocalyptic warning yesterday to wipe out an entire civilization, Iran put forward a 10-point peace plan with negotiations now set to take place in Pakistan. The US and Israel will pause their operations in Iran. In turn, Tehran will allow oil tankers through the Strait of Hormuz in cooperation with their military. But Iranian officials say the war isn't over yet.
1: Well, the Prime Minister is travelling to the Middle East today to discuss fully reopening the strait with leaders in the region. Keir Starmer says they must do all they can to turn it into a lasting agreement. The head of the NHS says resident doctors' strikes have been deliberately timed to cause havoc as they enter their second day. Sir Jim Mackey, the chief executive of NHS England, says many hospitals have been struggling to fill rotas, but that the service is in as good a place it can be. Wes Streeting also says the public are getting fed up with them, while Tory leader Kemi Badenoch is calling for a ban on doctors' strikes. Well, Sam Taylor-Smith is a Bristol-based resident psychiatrist.
3: Slightly more investment in the pay packet and a couple of other areas as well to iron out. I don't think we're a million miles away from a tangible deal, but I think we do need to see those things, as we've highlighted in our letter to Wes Streeting, before we could consider putting it to members.
1: A Strictly Come Dancing star who was arrested on suspicion of rape will face no charges. He was arrested in October last year in connection with an alleged incident in 2024 not thought to have been against a contestant or dancer on the show. It's after another male star on the show was arrested on suspicion of rape. Neither of them have been named. And beavers have been reintroduced in Bedfordshire after 400 years of being extinct there. It's hoped they'll help the natural environment with their dam-building abilities, which help other species with breeding and us with flooding. From Radio News Hub, I'm Frankie Hairsine.
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1: A fine day with plenty of sunshine for many of us and feeling very warm in some places. Cloudier with some rain in the north and west, with a high today of 25 degrees Celsius.

it's Alan Bennett here, reminding you to join me for Nice and Easy every Sunday evening from 7 o'clock. 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
1: Iran and the US have agreed to a temporary truce with oil tankers allowed safe passage through the Strait of Hormuz for 2 weeks. Our reporter Lucy Gorman-Lee has more.
2: After Donald Trump's apocalyptic warning yesterday to wipe out an entire civilization, Iran put forward a 10-point peace plan with negotiations now set to take place in Pakistan. The US and Israel will pause their operations in Iran. In turn, Tehran will allow oil tankers through the Strait of Hormuz in cooperation with their military. But Iranian officials say the war isn't over yet.
1: Well, the Prime Minister is travelling to the Middle East today to discuss fully reopening the strait with leaders in the region. Keir Starmer says they must do all they can to turn it into a lasting agreement. The head of the NHS says resident doctors' strikes have been deliberately timed to cause havoc as they enter their second day. Sir Jim Mackey, the chief executive of NHS England, says many hospitals have been struggling to fill rotas, but that the service is in as good a place it can be. Wes Streeting also says the public are getting fed up with them, while Tory leader Kemi Badenoch is calling for a ban on doctors' strikes. Well, Sam Taylor-Smith is a Bristol-based resident psychiatrist.
3: Slightly more investment in the pay packet and a couple of other areas as well to iron out. I don't think we're a million miles away from a tangible deal, but I think we do need to see those things, as we've highlighted in our letter to Wes Streeting, before we could consider putting it to members.
1: A Strictly Come Dancing star who was arrested on suspicion of rape will face no charges. He was arrested in October last year in connection with an alleged incident in 2024 not thought to have been against a contestant or dancer on the show. It's after another male star on the show was arrested on suspicion of rape. Neither of them have been named. And beavers have been reintroduced in Bedfordshire after 400 years of being extinct there. It's hoped they'll help the natural environment with their dam-building abilities, which help other species with breeding and us with flooding. From Radio News Hub, I'm Frankie Hairsine.
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1: A fine day with plenty of sunshine for many of us and feeling very warm in some places. Cloudier with some rain in the north and west, with a high today of 25 degrees Celsius.

0: Hi, this is Steve Benz from The B-Side. 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It's The B-Side with Steve Benz on Shout Radio. 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

0: Train passengers will face further travel chaos today after a power outage across the Midlands and Northwest England. Lucy Gormanley has more.
1: It all started around 2 p.m. yesterday afternoon when electricity cut out at the Manchester Rail Operating Centre. That then caused widespread cancellations and delays to services, which are expected to continue this morning. National Rail say that engineers are making good progress, but their crews aren't where they'd normally be after the unexpected incident.
0: Nothing's going to change. That's the message from UEFA, who say their World Cup boycott remains. It's after FIFA president Gianni Infantino apologised for his controversial plan to sell stakes in a company to run the World Cup to private investors. The plan was rejected by UEFA and two other continental confederations. Primary schools will be required to identify pupils they believe could face not being in education, employment or training after 16. Former Health Secretary Alan Milburn, who's leading a review into NEET, says there are warning signs from an early age. It will form part of Andy Burnham's plans to tackle youth unemployment. Two men are in a critical condition. Four have been arrested after violent disorder in South Wales. Police say the arrests were made after the disturbance near Pontypool last night, with firearms officers and police helicopters deployed to the scene. Almost 85% of teenagers will be ignoring the government's social media curfew. The poll follows the announcement by then Prime Minister Keir Starmer of a swathe of changes to keep young people safe online. Andy Burrows is the CEO of the Molly Rose Foundation. He's not convinced by the curfew.
2: If we continue to see measures being imposed on young people, they simply won't work and they don't address what young people want and indeed what both young people and parents need.
0: The optional curfew would prevent access to social media from midnight to 6 a.m. And restrictions are being lifted around the Cairngorms after a long-running wildfire. A cordon has been in place around the Glenmore area for around 3 weeks. The fire started on July the 15th, spreading to an area of 25 square kilometres. Last night, 20 firefighters were still on the scene. That's the latest from Radio News Hub. I'm Frankie Hersine.
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5: Your local weather.
0: Most places dry with some sunny spells. Cloudy skies for northern Scotland, though, with some outbreaks of rain throughout the day. Light winds, but feeling warm this afternoon with a high of 25 degrees Celsius.
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8: A new radical and provocative immersive show will see audience members plead humanity's case to an artificial intelligence judge. God versus the People will see three members of the live audience stand as witnesses and advocate to their judge as it investigates whether humans deserve to stay on the planet and get another chance. The production will also see three AI witnessed characters testify against humanity, influencing the final judgment live, with each show different from the other. Former reality star Stephen Bear was yesterday jailed for 16 months. He was sentenced for breaching a restraining order by posting about his ex-girlfriend on social media. The former partner in question, Georgia Harrison, has praised Essex Police for their work on the case. And Barbara Streisand has announced she has written a children's book to engage and stimulate young minds. The 84-year-old actress and singer released her autobiography, My Name is Barbara, in 2023, and she's set to release the children's book, and by the way, next year. Carry on.

and a very good morning. Welcome to the final breakfast show for me for this week. You sigh of relief there. You can have a lie-in. Well, I can, hopefully. Anyway, this morning kicking off with Gavin Sutherland and a little bit of Carry On Screaming. And there you go, Kincaid and Dreams are just 10 a penny. We've got a great show lined up for you this morning. Some great 60s and 70s coming your way. The little things, I guess. We will see what we can churn up for you this morning. Coming up to 10 minutes past the hour of 7. Should we do a bit of McFadden and Whitehead and then a little bit of Andrea True Connection? Why not? We always go more, more, and more. The way it's stopping now.

0: Connection. Before that, McFadden and Whitehead, and ain't no stopping us now. It is your breakfast show. It is the Friday morning. Now, I have to admit, last night I didn't get a lot of sleep. I had a pretty ropey night, to be perfectly honest. So I ended up watching a little bit of stuff on YouTube to sort of keep me entertained. And I was starting to watch old episodes of This Is Your Life. Particularly, I watched the Spike Milligan This Is Your Life and the Eric Sykes one. But some of the more memorable ones, if you remember, there was people like Graham Hill, Clive Dunn, John Pertwee. We even had Adam Faith, Shirley Bassey, Warren Mitchell, of course, Alf Garnett, Dudley Moore, Larry Grayson. Oh, shut that door. Bill Shankly, of course, the Liverpool manager, he popped up on it. Jackie Charlton, Jim Dale, who I've worked with on a Carry On movie. Yes, I did appear in a Carry On movie. Hayley Mills, Patrick Moore, Christopher Lee, Richard O'Sullivan, of course, from Man About the House, Leonard Roster, Peter Butterworth, and so many more. Now, people keep saying, oh, they should bring This Is Your Life back. I have to disagree with that one, because I don't think there's anyone out there that would end up getting, like, people that have been on, you know, like Celebrity Love Island and stuff like that. I just don't think it would work. I don't think we've got the stars anymore that we used to have back in the day. You know, Arthur English, Dennis Waterman, even Sir Terry Wogan and Mike Yarwood and Molly Sugden and, you know, those sort of people. We don't have those sort of caliber of actors. And it wasn't just actors. They had, like, people, you know, Sir Douglas Bader. Of course, he appeared on This Is Your Life as well. But there you go. That's my little moan. I just think, you know, that's what I was watching a little bit of last night. And I just thought, yeah, why not? It'll keep me entertained while I can't sleep. But there you go.
1: Save me.
0: Okay.
1: Take me away to the
0: where would you like me to take you? This is Save Me. This is Clout.
1: Don't feel
0: and we'll throw some Alvin Stardust in for you this

That's just my jealous mind. Alvin Stardust, and before that, Cloud and Save Me. Just going back to This Is Your Life. Now, one of the other ones I actually did watch last night was This Is Your Life for Eric Sykes. Some of the guests that appeared on him, none of them are still with us. You know, he had Hattie Jakes, because obviously at the time, that series, Sykes, do you remember Sykes? Had run for 21 years, and at that point, it was the longest running TV series at the time. Obviously, more recently, well, not recently, I guess, beaten by Last of the Summer Wine, of course. But one of the guests, the guests that popped up was Frankie Howard. And you know what Frankie Howard's like? He never stops talking, does he? He goes, And even some of the other guests that came on shortly after him were going, I won't be as long as Frankie. And we were sitting in the back and listening to Frankie, you know. There were so many of them, and including, I did mention him earlier, Douglas Bader was also a guest as well. Of course, you had Hattie Jakes. There were so many on there as well. Oh, the good old days, the good old days. But you can still watch all these wonderful shows. You know, This Is Your Life. There were a couple that probably wouldn't go down too well today, but you know who we're probably talking about. But there were a load of great artists, and really, it was history, wasn't it? We were watching history of the great days of TV and movies, of course. But on a modern level, I'll tell you what I did watch last night as well. Well, actually, I watched it before. I didn't go to bed. It was the new series of Ted Lasso has kicked off. Now, if you've never seen Ted Lasso on Apple TV, I seriously recommend going back and starting at the beginning before you go the first three episodes. And then there was like 3 or 4 years because they weren't going to make another one after the third season. They thought, that's it, we're wrapping it up. But nope, it's back. And the first episode dropped the other day on Apple TV, and it's as good as I was expecting. It really was. So I'm happy about that. Can't wait to keep on watching that. Right, a bit of George McRae, Let's Rock That Baby. And then a bit of Wolfgang Petty. And baby, I love you.

Liam Petty and Baby I Love Ya. Before that, George McRae and Rock Ya Baby. Two babies in one. Call those twins, don't we? Coming up to 29 minutes to the hour of 8 already this morning. I was thinking, you know, we talk about different things on the show. What about adverts from the 60s and 70s? Do you have a favourite advert? What about the Milky Bar Kid? Well, now I guess he's the Milky Bar grown up, I suppose. But yeah, the Milky Bar Kid, that ran through the mostly the 70s, was it? Do you have a particular favourite advert, if you remember from that period of time, that brings back memories? What about the shampoo ones, you know? Only the crumblers wake you know, those sort of adverts. Do you remember those? Yeah, if you do, well, whatever. If you've got a favourite advert from that period of time, yeah, let me know. Drop me a message, studio@breakfastradio.co.uk, or just drop me a message, of course, through the email, studio@breakfastradio.co.uk. Right, let's dive in with a little lip sync, a little bit of Funky Town.

0: Turn the Beat Around. Before that, of course, it was Lip Sync and Funky Town. Now, you've been messaging in about your favourite adverts from the 70s. Stevie A and Andy also mentioned Smash. You know the advert for the Smash with the Martian aliens?
1: We build them with up.
0: You know, eat them with up. You know the one I mean, don't you? Tommy goes down the route of Tufty, of course, Charlie and the Jolly Green Giant, promoting, of course, road safety back in the day. Yes, I nearly did a video for Tufty the other day, this morning, but I didn't get round to doing it. But there you go. And Charlie says, was it Charlie only had a cat, didn't he? Did the cat have a name? I'm not too sure about that. But definitely, I remember all those ones. And also, I think the Jolly Green Giant, was that the guy out of Star Wars as well? But also the Jolly Green Giant, I'm sure he was selling us sweet corn as well, maybe. The Green Cross Men, I think that's who you meant as well. Oh, well. Right, let's take you back with this one from Sheila. Be Devotion, a little bit of Spacer, and then a little Obossa, or Obassa, whichever way you want to put it, and Dance the Body Music. Ooh, yes. Or should we just say more Vicar? More Vicar? No. More Coffee Vicar. Yes, I think better. That might be the idea.

and Darcy Amani music, and before that Sheila B. Devotion, and of course Spacer. Now Tommy's just been telling me he's been preparing his breakfast this morning. He's diced some bacon, mushrooms, onions, Irish hash browns, and I wasn't sure what they were off the top of my head, but he has told me basically it's parboil some potatoes in their skins, cut them into circles, slice them, then lightly fried. Very nice, very nice. He did actually go on to say, I was going to do Queen's scallops, you know, little baby scallops, but they've gone up. Yeah, they have gone up in price, haven't they? It's always best go and catch your own. Do a little bit of deep... Well, you don't even have to do deep sea diving, really, do you? But the best place to get scallops, I think, probably would be Scotland. Or maybe on the northwest coast around Morecambe, that sort of area. Have they got scallops that way? They probably have. They probably had. I do like a good scallop. But you've got to cook it just perfectly. Literally, you get a nice scallop. You know, make sure it's dry, put it into your pan, hot pan, you know, probably about 45 seconds each side, depending on the size of it and how you like it. Make sure you've got that nice little crust on the top. Oh, I've got some scallops in the freezer. I might have. But I'm quite tempted with this breakfast he's having anyway. You know, that sounds rather nice. Tempting. What are you having for breakfast this morning? I'm going to go for a guess that Steve Ashley, he's probably having porridge this morning. Are you having porridge this morning, Steve? Let me know. Let me know. Right, shall we do some small faces, a little Itchka Park, and then some, zombies.

she's not. She's bugging off. That was Zombies before that, Small Faces and Ichika Park. Now, we're talking breakfast. Of course, we just spoke about Tommy's little plate of delight. Sandra said she has a protein shake in the morning, which she makes up kale and baby spinach. That's very, very healthy, Sandra. But it says, gives her the energy to go to walk the dog in the morning. And I was right. Steve messaged in, he said, yes, you got it right. Porridge, absolutely. Always porridge. Now, I'm thinking, being a Friday, I might, after the show this morning, you know, I might make myself a cheese and bacon omelette. Cheese and bacon omelette. And I've got some chicken. I might throw some diced chicken into that as well. What do you think? That sounds like a good breakfast to me. Mmm. And then I'll probably go for a lie down in a small dark corner. But that's just me.

All right, that's Easy Beats taking us just about out of your 60s and 70s for Friday morning. And they will, of course, return on Monday. Just for your pleasure, of course. But we'll head up to the news with a little bit of the old Honey Bus. And I can't let Maggie go. I'll see you after the news.

0: Travel chaos is expected to continue after a power outage, Lucy Gormanley reports.
1: Electricity cut out in the main control hub for the Northwest, the Manchester Rail Operating Centre, yesterday afternoon. That's caused widespread cancellations and delays to services, particularly in the Midlands and Northwest England. Well, Network Rail say that engineers are making good progress, but their crew aren't where they'd normally be after the unexpected incident.
0: A number of people have been killed after a shooting at a high school in Thailand. It's understood the suspect was a student. It happened in the Nonthaburi province, northwest of the capital, Bangkok. Officials have not confirmed how many people have been killed or injured. UEFA say their World Cup boycott remains despite Gianni Infantino apologising for the handling of his controversial plans. The FIFA president planned to sell stakes in a company to run the World Cup to private investors. FIFA's management board gave Infantino its backing, but UEFA says it changes nothing. Primary school teachers are to be asked to identify pupils they believe could be jobless after the age of 16. It's part of the Prime Minister's drive to reduce the number of young people not in education, employment or training. Former Health Secretary Alan Milburn, who's leading a review to try and bring the number down, says interventions need to happen at an early age. More arrests have been made after anti-immigration disorder in Thetford in Norfolk. Some people attempted to storm homes linked to asylum seekers, while police were also attacked during two nights of disorder earlier in the week. Officers have been criticised for their response, but have defended their actions as proportionate and appropriate. Teenagers won't be complying with a social media curfew. That's what a poll says in response to Sir Keir Starmer's proposal for an optional midnight to 6am ban on social media. Some aren't surprised by the findings, including Andy Burrows from the Molly Rose Foundation.
2: They came out of a hurried set of panicked announcements. It did not amount to a package that is what young people as well as parents really want or need.
0: And today marks the start of the Edinburgh Fringe Festival. There'll be over 57,000 performances in the city across the month. From Radio News Hub, I'm Frankie Hersein.
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0: Most places dry with some sunny spells. Cloudy skies for northern Scotland, though, with some outbreaks of rain throughout the day. Light winds, but feeling warm this afternoon with a high of 25 degrees Celsius.
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9: A new radical and provocative immersive show will see audience members plead humanity's case to an artificial intelligence judge. God versus the People will see three members of the live audience stand as witnesses and advocate to their judge as it investigates whether humans deserve to stay on the planet and get another chance. The production will also see three AI witnessed characters testify against humanity, influencing the final judgment live, with each show different from the other. Former reality star Stephen Bear was yesterday jailed for 16 months. He was sentenced for breaching a restraining order by posting about his ex-girlfriend on social media. The former partner in question, Georgia Harrison, has praised Essex Police for their work on the case. And Barbara Streisand has announced she has written a children's book to engage and stimulate young minds. The 84-year-old actress and singer released her autobiography, My Name is Barbara, in 2023, and she's set to release the children's book, and by the way, next year. From

Welcome back. Second hour of your breakfast show this Friday morning. That's the cast of the the movie Sing Street called The Beautiful Sea. If you've never seen that movie and you like a little feel-good film, that's a really good movie. I'm sure it's available on some of the platforms somewhere or other. And before that, of course, the cast of Mamma Mia, the film, Amanda Seyfried leading that with Ashley Lilly and Rachel McDowell, and a little bit of the classic ABBA, Honey, Honey. Right, in this hour, of course, we'll have a look at what day it is. We'll have a look at the celebrity birthdays. We've got the Junior Choice song coming your way very soon, as well as my record of the week. All that's for Tim before 9 o'clock. Then after 9, of course, it will be your top 10. See if you can work that one out. Rather liking this particular song at the moment, Matilda Mann and After.

Coming up to 15 minutes past the hour of 8, that's Matilda Mann. Love that song, really do. And After the Love. Right, shall we take a look at what day it is today? We do know it's a Friday. And it's the 7th of August, day 219 of this particular year. 146 days left of this particular year. It's apparently, Tommy, you'll like this one, International Beer Day. So you can nip down, if the weather's nice, go out and sit in the pub garden, have yourself a beer or an ice cold drink, whichever way you like to look at it. Also, it's Lighthouse Day. Yep. If you fancy nipping along, there are still lighthouses, but they're not manned anymore, are they? You don't have the people, you know, climbing those stairs. Well, I suppose a lot of them come by helicopter these days when they come and service them. This one's an ongoing one. It's National Fishing Month. So if you're a bit of an angler and you fancy doing a little bit of angling or angle around, it's that day to do it. National Water Balloon Day today. Yes, when the weather's hot, fill those balloons and drop them on people's heads. I don't endorse that. Not from very high heights. Maybe a little bit of a balloon fun. But there we go. Did you have balloon fights as kids? Did you fill balloons for kids? Get your hose pipe out, fill them up and chase your friends and your parents around the garden with a balloon filled with water on a hot summer's day? So one day they never complained, really, did it? Anyway, those are your days for today. We'll do more again on the show on Monday. Right now, a bit of Denise Williams and Let's Hear It for the Boy.

0: on the Pet Shop Boys. And hard before that, ELO, of course, from all over the world. Right, our junior choice this morning, little ditty, comes from the 1973 series that only ran for two series, but they did produce 60 episodes. They were 5 minutes long. They were narrated by Bernard Cribbins, and music was by Mike Batt. Of course, we're talking the Wombles' Great Uncle Bulgaria, Orinoco, Tobermory, Madame Cholet, Wellington, Tomsk and Bunga. Or Bungo, I should say. The classic Wombles, that is your junior choice song this morning, which is coming now.
1: It's now time for junior choice on Piers Metric's Breakfast Show.

Remember, you're a Wumble by the Wumbles. Sandra just said, she said, I remember. The kids really enjoying this. No, Sandra, you really enjoyed what you missed. Ran from 73 to 75. Only two seasons ever made, but there were 60 episodes. And as I said, narrated by the late, great Bernard Cribbins, of course. I will do another junior choice for you next Friday. Right, shall we have a look at the celebrity birthdays this morning? We'll start with Brian Connolly. He turned 65 years old today. Entertainer, comedian, actor, The Brian Connolly Show, and more recently, I'm not sure if it's recently, but also EastEnders. Matthew Paris, he's 77 today. Columnist, broadcaster, and former Conservative MP. Simon and Adam Yates, the brothers, both turned 34 today. British road racing cyclists. Lauren Hemp, 26, England and Manchester City footballer. Dominic Cork, 55 years old today, former English cricketer and now cricket commentator. Nick Ross, wow, turned 79 today. Broadcaster and former The Crime Watcher presenter. Alexis Sale, he turned 74 today, of course. Comedian, actor and writer. And, of course, star of many things, including, of course, The Young Ones. And finally, he turned 68 years old today, singer with Iron Maiden. And, of course, he is an airline pilot. We are talking, of course, of Bruce Dickinson. Out of all of those, should we do this? Bit of Iron Maiden. And shall we run to the hill?

La Isla Bonita. Before that, of course, it was my birthdays list. And of course, Bruce Dickinson, happy birthday to him. Of course, I'm Iron Maiden. And if it's your birthday, a very happy birthday from all of us here on The Breakfast Show. We'll say happy birthday to Sappy. Sammy Bryant, it's her birthday today. Happy birthday, Sammy, if you tuned in this morning. Right, time for my Record of the Week. Final time it gets played, but it will be played next week, of course, because Lee John will be joining me next week on The Breakfast Show. Watch our social media, either later today or over the weekend, because it's either coming in on Monday or Tuesday as well. And, of course, we've got the lovely Ali Wheeler from the beautiful South. I think she's going to be joining us on Wednesday. So very much looking forward to both those guests. But right now, he's still my Record of the Week. He's Proud and Bold, and it's Lee John featuring Byron Stingley.

We're releasing this in a couple of weeks' time. I will let you know. That's me and a very good friend of mine, the lovely Amy, who is somewhere in the silence. Thank you for all the amazing feedback on that. It's down to you if I ever release a single, so thank you for that. Much appreciated, very much indeed. Right. Do a little village, bit of village, yo. An Uptown Girl, follow that.

That's the High Kings and Little 77A. They've been on the show a few times, but we really must get them back. They're so, so busy touring the world. Before that, Billy Joel and Uptown Girl. Well, that wraps up your second hour of your breakfast show this morning. Don't forget, after nine, it is your top 10. You've just got to work out the air. But to take us there, a little Amy McDonald and a little bit of Sabrina Carpenter. I'll see you for the top 10 after the news at nine.

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1: Iran and the US have agreed to a temporary truce with oil tankers allowed safe passage through the Strait of Hormuz for 2 weeks. Our reporter Lucy Gorman-Lee has more.
2: After Donald Trump's apocalyptic warning yesterday to wipe out an entire civilization, Iran put forward a 10-point peace plan with negotiations now set to take place in Pakistan. The US and Israel will pause their operations in Iran. In turn, Tehran will allow oil tankers through the Strait of Hormuz in cooperation with their military. But Iranian officials say the war isn't over yet.
1: Well, the Prime Minister is travelling to the Middle East today to discuss fully reopening the strait with leaders in the region. Keir Starmer says they must do all they can to turn it into a lasting agreement. The head of the NHS says resident doctors' strikes have been deliberately timed to cause havoc as they enter their second day. Sir Jim Mackey, the chief executive of NHS England, says many hospitals have been struggling to fill rotas, but that the service is in as good a place it can be. Wes Streeting also says the public are getting fed up with them, while Tory leader Kemi Badenoch is calling for a ban on doctors' strikes. Well, Sam Taylor-Smith is a Bristol-based resident psychiatrist.
3: Slightly more investment in the pay packet and a couple of other areas as well to iron out. I don't think we're a million miles away from a tangible deal, but I think we do need to see those things, as we've highlighted in our letter to Wes Streeting, before we could consider putting it to members.
1: A Strictly Come Dancing star who was arrested on suspicion of rape will face no charges. He was arrested in October last year in connection with an alleged incident in 2024 not thought to have been against a contestant or dancer on the show. It's after another male star on the show was arrested on suspicion of rape. Neither of them have been named. And beavers have been reintroduced in Bedfordshire after 400 years of being extinct there. It's hoped they'll help the natural environment with their dam-building abilities, which help other species with breeding and us with flooding. From Radio News Hub, I'm Frankie Hairsine.
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Classic 1983 for that. Can you believe it was that long ago? UB40, and from the album Present Arms, it was Red, Red Wine. Nuts at 9 on its way soon, and we're managing to combine our hysteria with our featured artist today. It doesn't happen very often, that one. It'll all become very clear after

make you go, hmm.

Jackie Robinson, wrapping us up pretty much for today. I do apologise, we lost all electricity here in the studio. Everything stopped, computers restarted, and I think you may have moved on to something else without us. We will be back, though, having put a shilling in the meter on Monday morning. Towards the news we head with Herman's Hermits, and probably another must to avoid. Have yourself a lovely day.

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1: Iran and the US have agreed to a temporary truce with oil tankers allowed safe passage through the Strait of Hormuz for 2 weeks. Our reporter Lucy Gorman-Lee has more.
2: After Donald Trump's apocalyptic warning yesterday to wipe out an entire civilization, Iran put forward a 10-point peace plan with negotiations now set to take place in Pakistan. The US and Israel will pause their operations in Iran. In turn, Tehran will allow oil tankers through the Strait of Hormuz in cooperation with their military. But Iranian officials say the war isn't over yet.
1: Well, the Prime Minister is travelling to the Middle East today to discuss fully reopening the strait with leaders in the region. Keir Starmer says they must do all they can to turn it into a lasting agreement. The head of the NHS says resident doctors' strikes have been deliberately timed to cause havoc as they enter their second day. Sir Jim Mackey, the chief executive of NHS England, says many hospitals have been struggling to fill rotas, but that the service is in as good a place it can be. Wes Streeting also says the public are getting fed up with them, while Tory leader Kemi Badenoch is calling for a ban on doctors' strikes. Well, Sam Taylor-Smith is a Bristol-based resident psychiatrist.
3: Slightly more investment in the pay packet and a couple of other areas as well to iron out. I don't think we're a million miles away from a tangible deal, but I think we do need to see those things, as we've highlighted in our letter to Wes Streeting, before we could consider putting it to members.
1: A Strictly Come Dancing star who was arrested on suspicion of rape will face no charges. He was arrested in October last year in connection with an alleged incident in 2024 not thought to have been against a contestant or dancer on the show. It's after another male star on the show was arrested on suspicion of rape. Neither of them have been named. And beavers have been reintroduced in Bedfordshire after 400 years of being extinct there. It's hoped they'll help the natural environment with their dam-building abilities, which help other species with breeding and us with flooding. From Radio News Hub, I'm Frankie Hairsine.
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6: 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Once again, we'll have our one-hit wonders, instrumental hit of the week, break the record, in a comparison cover song segments. 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
1: A fine day with plenty of sunshine for many of us and feeling very warm in some places. Cloudier with some rain in the north and west with a high today of 25 degrees Celsius.
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1: In the Champions League, Arsenal claimed a narrow quarterfinals first leg victory over Sporting Lisbon, putting their first back-to-back losses of the season behind them as Kai Havertz netted the only goal of the game in stoppage time. Meanwhile, Liverpool face Paris Saint-Germain tonight in their Champions League quarterfinal. In a huge game in the battle for the playoffs in the Championship, Southampton dominated Wrexham, beating them 5-1 to leapfrog the Welsh side into sixth place. Manchester United players are backing Michael Carrick to lead the club on a permanent basis. Carrick has transformed United since taking the job until the end of the season, guiding them to third in the league. Winger Amad Diallo says he'd love to see him stay.
7: He's been here not too long, but he's been doing very good. He's not the player who decide if he's going to be the manager, but yeah, we are really happy to have him as a manager.
1: And in snooker, Polish teenager Michael Szczebarczyk has become the youngest player to win a world championship match after defeating former women's world champion Onyi Ng. He's just 15 years, 2 months, and 25 days old.

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1: Iran and the US have agreed to a temporary truce with oil tankers allowed safe passage through the Strait of Hormuz for 2 weeks. Our reporter Lucy Gorman-Lee has more.
2: After Donald Trump's apocalyptic warning yesterday to wipe out an entire civilization, Iran put forward a 10-point peace plan with negotiations now set to take place in Pakistan. The US and Israel will pause their operations in Iran. In turn, Tehran will allow oil tankers through the Strait of Hormuz in cooperation with their military. But Iranian officials say the war isn't over yet.
1: Well, the Prime Minister is travelling to the Middle East today to discuss fully reopening the strait with leaders in the region. Sir Keir Starmer says they must do all they can to turn it into a lasting agreement. The head of the NHS says resident doctors' strikes have been deliberately timed to cause havoc as they enter their second day. Sir Jim Mackey, the chief executive of NHS England, says many hospitals have been struggling to fill rotas, but that the service is in as good a place it can be. Wes Streeting also says the public are getting fed up with them, while Tory leader Kemi Badenoch is calling for a ban on doctors' strikes. Well, Sam Taylor-Smith is a Bristol-based resident psychiatrist.
3: Slightly more investment in the pay packet and a couple of other areas as well to iron out. I don't think we're a million miles away from a tangible deal, but I think we do need to see those things as we've highlighted in our letter to Wes Streeting before we could consider putting it to members.
1: A Strictly Come Dancing star who was arrested on suspicion of rape will face no charges. He was arrested in October last year in connection with an alleged incident in 2024 not thought to have been against a contestant or dancer on the show. It's after another male star on the show was arrested on suspicion of rape. Neither of them have been named. And beavers have been reintroduced in Bedfordshire after 400 years of being extinct there. It's hoped they'll help the natural environment with their dam-building abilities, which help other species with breeding and us with flooding. From Radio News Hub, I'm Frankie Hairsign.
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1: A fine day with plenty of sunshine for many of us and feeling very warm in some places. Cloudier with some rain in the north and west, with a high today of 25 degrees Celsius.

0: Welcome to the start of our 1988 bestsellers countdown. It's Kev's Top 40 chart show, a year of neon, oversized suits, and the birth of brand new club culture. Now, 1988 was the year that the world's most famous physicist, Stephen Hawking, released A Brief History of Time. It stayed on the bestseller list for an incredible 237 weeks, though most people back then admitted they brought it just to look smart on the train and never actually finished it. It was also the year we all tried to understand the universe while wearing fluorescent socks. But kicking off the countdown at number 40, we have the sound of Detroit landing right in the middle of the UK chart. This wasn't just a song, it was the start of a techno revolution.
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0: sorted. At 39, remember a big moment on the TV. In 1988 was the year we said a final tearful goodbye to Crossroads. Not the actual road, I'm talking about the soap opera Crossroads. After 24 years of wobbly sets and legendary cliffhangers, the motel finally closed its doors forever. While the soap fans were mourning, the indie kids were celebrating. This track is a short, sharp burst of guitar pop energy that became a massive crossover hit and staple of every indie disco in the country.
1: Number 39.

giving you the best selling songs of one particular year, and this year is 1988. At number 38, we're going to talk about the very first Red Nose Day telethon on the BBC. We all brought the noses, we all did something funny for money, and we raised over £15 million for charity in one single night. It was a massive moment for British TV and showed that we actually did have a heart under all those massive shoulder pads at the time. But providing the soundtrack to that spring was a trio of women from New York who were about to become the biggest thing in hip-hop. This track was a total powerhouse on a dance floor

0: job sorted.
1: Now, at number 37, we look at the year of high-speed drama. 1988 was the year the British government finally passed the law making it compulsory to wear rear seatbelts for children. It seems crazy now to think we used to just rattle around in the back of a Ford Sierra looking for loose change, but in 1988 was the year we started taking road safety a bit more seriously. Musically, we were looking back to Move Forward. This group from South London brought a sophisticated retro soul sound to the charts that felt like a breath of fresh air in the middle of the synth pop era.
2: Number 37.

0: At number 36, we have a story that sounds like science fiction. In 1988, the first ever transatlantic fiber optic cable was laid between the US, the UK, and France. It could handle 40,000 phone calls at once, which is mind-blowing at the time. It was the beginning of the digital world we live in today, even if we were still using fax machines for everything else. To celebrate the tech breakthrough, we've got some legendary soul royalty performing a track written and produced by the man himself, Phil Collins. It was a standout hit from the Buster soundtrack, and it's an absolute floor filler.
1: Number 36.

0: 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We're covering the best-selling songs of the year, 1988. And at 35, let's look at the world of sports for this year. It was the year the Football League celebrated its 100th birthday, but it was also the year the Seoul Olympics, where Ben Johnson won the 100-metre gold, only to be stripped of it 2 days later in the biggest scandal the games had ever seen. It was a roller coaster year for sports fans, that's for sure. In the clubs, the sample was king. This next artist used over 50 different samples to create a track that sounded like a futuristic radio station. It was the sound of the streets hitting the top 10. This is Bomb the Bass with Beat This.
1: Number 35.
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0: Now coming into number 34, we look at the year of the Great Wall. Not the one in China, but the one in Berlin. 1988 was the year Bruce Springsteen played a massive concert in East Berlin to 300,000 people. He told the crowd he wasn't there for any government, but to play rock and roll for them. You could feel the tide of history starting to turn. Back in the UK, we were falling in love with the ultimate blonde bombshell of the indie pop scene. She had the look, the attitude, and the chorus that stayed in your head for weeks.
1: Number 34.

0: remember a massive moment in cinema history in 1988? It was the year we all wondered who framed Roger Rabbit. It was the first time we saw a high-quality animation mixed with live action so seamlessly, and it became a global phenomenon. It was also the year we met John McClane in Die Hard, the film that started the greatest holiday debate of all time. The music, though, in 1988 was just as groundbreaking. This track took a simple sample and turned it into the definitive anthem of the acid house era. If you were in the field or a warehouse in 88, you were dancing to this.
1: Number 33.
2: Enjoy this trip.

0: As we look into the news from the year 1988, we have a serious news story that shook the nation. In December 1988, the tragic Lockerbie bombing occurred. It was a moment that stopped the world and changed aviation security forever. It was a somber reminder of the year that had its fair share of dark moments along the pop and glamour. On a lighter note, in the charts, the Stock, Aitken and Waterman hit machine was in top gear. These three girls were the queen of the 80s pop scene, and this track about being in trouble with the law of love was one of their biggest sellers.
1: Number 36.

0: Sorted. Closing out this first part of the 1988 bestsellers at 31, we look at the bizarre moment in British politics. This was the first year of Edwina Corrie egg crisis. The junior health minister claimed that most of Britain's egg production was infected with salmonella, causing egg sales to plummet overnight and leading to her resignation. For a few weeks there, an omelette was the most dangerous thing in the country. To calm things down after the egg panic, we have a track that brought a bit of new age mystery to the charts. It features a lush, layered sound and lyrics about a river in Africa that nobody could quite spell.
1: Top 40 chart with Kev Haynes.

Kev's Top 40 chart show, kevstop40.com. Let's hear the songs from 40 down to 31. Here we go. A 40, Inner City and Big Fun. Here you go. 39 was The Primitives and Crash. At 38 was Salt and Pepper and Push It. 37 was The Pasadena's

at 35 was Bomb the Bass and Beat This. 34 was Transvision Vamp and I Want Your Love. 33 was S Express and Theme from S Express. 32 was Bananarama and Love in the First Degree. And at 31, Enya Orinoco Flow. This week's Top 40. Moving into the top 30 now. 1988 was the year the M40 wasn't just a road to nowhere. Construction was in full swing to link London and Birmingham, promising to make the journey between the two cities faster than ever before. It was a year of looking at the map and seeing the country finally getting connected. Musically, though, we were connecting with a duo who could do no wrong. This was their third number one single in the UK, and it features one of the most recognisable synth bass lines of the decade. It's the Pet Shop Boys with Heart. Number 30.

0: Let's look a bit of a tech history. 1988 was the year the very first computer worm was distributed over the internet. It was called the Morris worm, and it wasn't designed to be malicious, but it ended up crashing about 10% of all computers connected to the web at that time. It was a massive wake-up call that the digital age had a bit of a dark side. On the radio, things were much smoother though. This next artist was the 80s cool known for these sharp suits and even sharper videos. This track is a high energy rock pop masterpiece that dominated airwaves all summer.
1: Number 29.

Let's talk about a big win for the British culture in 88. It was the year the Glasgow Garden Festival opened. It attracted over 4 million visitors and was a huge part of the city's regeneration. It proved that you could turn an old dockyard into a world-class attraction, and it set the stage for Glasgow becoming the city of culture 2 years later. Providing the soundtrack to that year was a man who had successfully transitioned from teen idol to serious

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1: Iran and the US have agreed to a temporary truce with oil tankers allowed safe passage through the Strait of Hormuz for 2 weeks. Our reporter Lucy Gormanley has more.
2: After Donald Trump's apocalyptic warning yesterday to wipe out an entire civilization, Iran put forward a 10-point peace plan with negotiations now set to take place in Pakistan. The US and Israel will pause their operations in Iran. In turn, Tehran will allow oil tankers through the Strait of Hormuz in cooperation with their military. But Iranian officials say the war isn't over yet.
1: Well, the Prime Minister is travelling to the Middle East today to discuss fully reopening the strait with leaders in the region. Sir Keir Starmer says they must do all they can to turn it into a lasting agreement. The head of the NHS says resident doctors' strikes have been deliberately timed to cause havoc as they enter their second day. Sir Jim Mackey, the chief executive of NHS England, says many hospitals have been struggling to fill rotas, but that the service is in as good a place it can be. Wes Streeting also says the public are getting fed up with them, while Tory leader Kemi Badenoch is calling for a ban on doctors' strikes. Well, Sam Taylor-Smith is a Bristol-based resident psychiatrist.
3: Slightly more investment in the pay packet and a couple of other areas as well to iron out. I don't think we're a million miles away from a tangible deal, but I think we do need to see those things, as we've highlighted in our letter to Wes Streeting, before we could consider putting it to members.
1: Hey,

0: become dancing star who was arrested on suspicion of rape will face no charges. He was arrested in October last year in connection with an alleged incident in 2024 not thought to have been against a contestant or dancer on the show. It's after another male star on the show was arrested on suspicion of rape. Neither of them have been named. And beavers have been reintroduced in Bedfordshire after 400 years of being extinct there. It's hoped they'll help the natural environment with their dam-building abilities, which help other species with breeding and us with flooding. 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
0: A fine day with plenty of sunshine for many of us and feeling very warm in some places. Cloudier with some rain in the north and west, with a high today of 25 degrees Celsius.

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1: Welcome back to Kev's Top 40 Chart Show. 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But anyways, we look at the year of the Great British Summer. Well, actually, 1988 was one of the wettest summers on record, but that didn't stop us from heading to the seaside. It was also the year that Carol Decker was everywhere, with her signature red hair and massive vocals. This band had given us a huge number one the year before, and followed it up with this power ballad that showed off those incredible pipes and hit the top 10 in early 1988. It's Tapao and Valentine.
0: Number 26.

0: sorted.
1: At number 25, we have a fun one. 88 was the year the first ever electronic pets started appearing in shops. We weren't quite at the Tamagotchi stage yet, but the craze for high-tech toys was started to take over the Christmas list. It was also the year that Ed the Duck made his debut on the BBC's Broom Cupboard, much to the delight of kids across the country. In the charts, though, the Stock, Aitken and Waterman factory was in full swing. This man with the ginger quiff and the deep, soulful voice was becoming a global sensation.
2: Number 25.

0: So we remember a massive year for the royals in 88. It was the year Princess Anne became the first member of the British royal family to visit the Soviet Union. It was a huge diplomatic moment and a sign of how much the world was changing as the Cold War started to fall. Back at home, Brosmania was sweeping the nation. These three lads from London couldn't walk down the street without being mobbed. This was their first number one single and it became the anthem for a generation of the Brossettes. Here's Bros, and I Owe You Nothing.
1: Number 24.

0: talk about the classic piece of 80s tech now. 88 was the year the Nintendo Entertainment System, the NES, was officially released in the UK, and suddenly everyone was obsessed with a plumber named Mario and a gorilla named Donkey Kong. It was the beginning of the home console revolution. The music was just as bright and colourful as a Nintendo game. This next artist was already a legend from early in the decade, but 1988 was a huge comeback year with a track that is pure pop perfection.
1: Number 23.

moment in transport in 1988 was the year the very first smart traffic lights were tested in London. Designed to adjust their timings based on the actual flow of traffic, we're still waiting for them to work perfectly today, but back then it felt like the future. In the charts we had a track

0: sorted.
1: Closing out this section at 21, we'll look at a year of big anniversaries. 1988 was the year the Football League celebrated its 100th birthday. It was a huge celebration of the beautiful game, even if the fans were still adjusting to some of the new stadiums. To match that stadium energy, we need a bit of heavy metal. This band has been the kings of British rock for years, and in 1988, they hit the top 10 with a track that proved you could be heavy and catchy at the same time.
2: Number 21.
3: Can I be-

to the fast readout from 30 all the way down to 21. At 30, Pet Shop Boys and Hearts. 29, Robert Palmer and Simply Irresistible. At 28, Taylor Dane and Tell It to My Heart. 27, George Michael and Father Figure. At 26, we had Tapao and Valentine. 25 was Rick Astley and Together Forever.

0: At 23 was Kim Wilde and You Came. At 22 was Nina Cherry and Buffalo Star. And at 21 we had Iron Maiden and Can I Play With Madness. You're listening to Kev's Top 40 Chart Show. We're giving you the best-selling songs of one particular year, and that year is 1988. Here's the Top 20.
1: This week's Top 20.
0: Cracking into the Top 20 now. 1988 was the year that the Aussie invasion wasn't just on the radio, it was all over our TV screens. This was the year that Home and Away first premiered on British television. Suddenly, we were all obsessed with Summer Bae, Alf Stewart, and the drama of the high school in the sun. It was perfect escape from a grey British weather.

0: Let's talk about a big moment in transport history now. In 1988 was the year the first commercial flight of the Airbus A320 took place. It was a massive leap forward in aviation technology, being the first airliner to use digital fly-by-wire control system. It changed the way we flew on our holidays forever. On the ground, the dance floors were being ruled by a duo, which had a knack for the perfect synth-pop melody. This track is a masterpiece in songwriting and has become one of the most covered and beloved anthems of the entire decade.
1: Number 19.

0: we look at the year of the electronic revolution in our pockets. 1988 was the year the very first handheld mobile phone, the Motorola 8500X, was approved for use in the UK. It was the size of a brick and the battery only lasted for about 20 minutes. But if you had one in your briefcase, you were officially the king of the yuppies. To go with the high-tech lifestyle, we needed some sophisticated soul. This husband and wife duo gave us one of the most smoothest, most timeless tracks of the year, a song that still sounds just as cool today as it did in the summer of 1988.
1: Number 18.

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We're covering the year of the bestsellers of 1988. In the charts, we still were under the spell of these freelance from Norway. This track was the title song from their third album, and it featured that haunting, atmospheric sound that they became world famous for. It's Aha, and Stay On

At number 16, we remember a massive year for the pop princess. 1988 was the year that Kylie Minogue officially transitioned from being Charlene on Neighbours to being a global chart topper. But did you know she almost didn't record this next song? She was kept waiting in the studio for so long by Stock, Aitken and Waterman that she nearly went back to Australia before they'd finished it. Luckily for us, she stayed. This was her debut single and it stayed at number one for 5 weeks, kickstarting one of the biggest careers in music history.

1988 was the year that the Ray-Ban Wayfarer became the must-have accessory for every man in the country, thanks in no small part to the guy we're about to play. It was the year of the Kick album, and this band from Australia were blending rock and funk in a way that nobody else

0: know. You want a Mac kind.
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2: So let's look at the birth of a legend. In 1988 was the year The Simpsons first appeared as a short sketches on the Tracy Ullman Show. They were a bit cruder and wobblier back then, but the world was getting its first taste of Homer, Marge, Bart, Lisa and Maggie. Little did we know they'd still be on our screens nearly 40 years later. While we were laughing at the telly, the clubs were exploding. This track brought the sound of Jack and the Underground House scene straight into the mainstream.
1: Number 14.
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0: We remember a big year of anniversaries in 88. It was the year the Royal Mail celebrated its 350th birthday. It was a year of looking back at how we communicate, just as the digital age was starting to speed everything up. In the charts, we had a cover version that many people actually preferred to the original. It was the Christmas number one from the year before, but it was such a massive bestseller that dominated the charts for almost 1988. It's the Pet Shop Boys, and Always On My Mind.
1: Number 13.

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1: Iran and the US have agreed to a temporary truce with oil tankers allowed safe passage through the Strait of Hormuz for 2 weeks. Our reporter Lucy Gorman-Lee has more.
2: After Donald Trump's apocalyptic warning yesterday to wipe out an entire civilization, Iran put forward a 10-point peace plan with negotiations now set to take place in Pakistan. The US and Israel will pause their operations in Iran. In turn, Tehran will allow oil tankers through the Strait of Hormuz in cooperation with their military. But Iranian officials say the war isn't over yet.
1: Well, the Prime Minister is travelling to the Middle East today to discuss fully reopening the strait with leaders in the region. Keir Starmer says they must do all they can to turn it into a lasting agreement. The head of the NHS says resident doctors' strikes have been deliberately timed to cause havoc as they enter their second day. Sir Jim Mackey, the chief executive of NHS England, says many hospitals have been struggling to fill rotas, but that the service is in as good a place it can be. Wes Streeting also says the public are getting fed up with them, while Tory leader Kemi Badenoch is calling for a ban on doctors' strikes. Well, Sam Taylor-Smith is a Bristol-based resident psychiatrist.
3: Slightly more investment in the pay packet and a couple of other areas as well to iron out. I don't think we're a million miles away from a tangible deal, but I think we do need to see those things, as we've highlighted in our letter to Wes Streeting, before we could consider putting it to members.
1: A Strictly Come Dancing star who was arrested on suspicion of rape will face no charges. He was arrested in October last year in connection with an alleged incident in 2024 not thought to have been against a contestant or dancer on the show. It's after another male star on the show was arrested on suspicion of rape. Neither of them have been named. And beavers have been reintroduced in Bedfordshire after 400 years of being extinct there. It's hoped they'll help the natural environment with their dam-building abilities, which help other species with breeding and us with flooding. From Radio News Hub, I'm Frankie Hairsine.
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3: A fine day with plenty of sunshine for many of us and feeling very warm in some places. Cloudier with some rain in the north and west, with a high today of 25 degrees Celsius.

welcome to the start of our 1988 bestsellers countdown. It's Kev's Top 40 chart show, a year of neon, oversized suits, and the birth of brand new club culture. Now, 1988 was the year that the world's most famous physicist, Stephen Hawking, released A Brief History of Time. It stayed on the bestseller list for an incredible 237 weeks, though most people back then admitted they brought it just to look smart on the train and never actually finished it. It was also the year we all tried to understand the universe while wearing fluorescent socks. But kicking off the countdown at number 40, we have the sound of Detroit landing right in the middle of the UK chart. This wasn't just a song, it was the start of a techno revolution.

0: sorted.
1: At 39, remember a big moment on the TV. In 1988 was the year we said a final tearful goodbye to Crossroads. Not the actual road, I'm talking about the soap opera Crossroads. After 24 years of wobbly sets and legendary cliffhangers, the motel finally closed its doors forever. While the soap fans were mourning, the indie kids were celebrating. This track is a short, sharp burst of guitar pop energy that became a massive crossover hit and staple of every indie disco in the country.
0: Number 39.

0: giving you the best selling songs of one particular year, and this year is 1988. At number 38, we're going to talk about the very first Red Nose Day telethon on the BBC. We all brought the noses, we all did something funny for money, and we raised over £15 million for charity in one single night. It was a massive moment for British TV and showed that we actually did have a heart under all those massive shoulder pads at the time. But providing the soundtrack to that spring was a trio of women from New York who were about to become the biggest thing in hip-hop. This track was a total powerhouse on a dance floor and remains an anthem today.
1: Number 38.

0: outsourcing.
1: Now, at number 37, we look at the year of high-speed drama. 1988 was the year the British government finally passed the law making it compulsory to wear rear seatbelts for children. It seems crazy now to think we used to just rattle around in the back of a Ford Sierra looking for loose change, but in 1988 was the year we started taking road safety a bit more seriously. Musically, we were looking back to Move Forward. This group from South London brought a sophisticated retro soul sound to the charts that felt like a breath of fresh air in the middle of the synth pop era.
2: Number 36.

0: Sorted. At number 36, we have a story that sounds like science fiction. In 1988, the first ever transatlantic fiber optic cable was laid between the US, the UK, and France. It could handle 40,000 phone calls at once, which was mind-blowing at the time. It was the beginning of the digital world we live in today, even if we were still using fax machines for everything else. To celebrate the tech breakthrough, we've got some legendary soul royalty performing a track written and produced by the man himself, Phil Collins. It was a standout hit from the Buster soundtrack, and it's an absolute floor filler.
1: Number 36.

0: 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We're covering the best-selling songs of the year, 1988. And at 35, let's look at the world of sports for this year. It was the year the Football League celebrated its 100th birthday, but it was also the year the Seoul Olympics, where Ben Johnson won the 100-metre gold, only to be stripped of it 2 days later in the biggest scandal the Games had ever seen. It was a roller coaster year for sports fans, that's for sure. In the clubs, the sample was king. This next artist used over 50 different samples to create a track that sounded like a futuristic radio station. It was the sound of the streets hitting the top 10. This is Bomb the Bass with Beat This.
1: Number 35.
2: Changed to protect the innocent.

0: coming into number 34, we look at the year of the Great Wall. Not the one in China, but the one in Berlin. 1988 was the year Bruce Springsteen played a massive concert in East Berlin to 300,000 people. He told the crowd he wasn't there for any government, but to play rock and roll for them. You could feel the tide of history starting to turn. Back in the UK, we were falling in love with the ultimate blonde bombshell of the indie pop scene. She had the look, the attitude, and the chorus that stayed in your head for weeks.
1: Number 34.

0: So remember a massive moment in cinema history in 1988? It was the year we all wondered who framed Roger Rabbit. It was the first time we saw a high-quality animation mixed with live action so seamlessly, and it became a global phenomenon. It was also the year we met John McClane in Die Hard, the film that started the greatest holiday debate of all time. The music, though, in 1988 was just as groundbreaking. This track took a simple sample and turned it into the definitive anthem of the acid house era. If you were in the field or a warehouse in 88, you were dancing to this.
1: Number 33.
2: Enjoy this trip.

0: As we look into the news from the year 1988, we have a serious news story that shook the nation. In December 1988, the tragic Lockerbie bombing occurred. It was a moment that stopped the world and changed aviation security forever. It was a somber reminder of the year that had its fair share of dark moments along the pop and glamour. On a lighter note, in the charts, the Stock, Aitken and Waterman hit machine was in top gear. These three girls were the queen of the 80s pop scene, and this track about being in trouble with the law of love was one of their biggest sellers.
1: Number 32.

0: Sorted. Closing out this first part of the 1988 bestsellers at 31, we look at the bizarre moment in British politics. This was the first year of Edwina Corrie egg crisis. The junior health minister claimed that most of Britain's egg production was infected with salmonella, causing egg sales to plummet overnight and leading to her resignation. For a few weeks there, an omelette was the most dangerous thing in the country. To calm things down after the egg panic, we have a track that brought a bit of new age mystery to the charts. It features a lush, layered sound and lyrics about a river in Africa that nobody could quite spell.
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Kev's Top 40 chart show, kevstop40.com. Let's hear the songs from 40 down to 31. Here we go. A 40, Inner City and Big Fun. 39 was The Primitives and Crash. At 38 was Salt and Pepper and Push It. 37 was The Pasadena's

at 35 was Bomb the Bass and Beat This. 34 was Transvision Vamp and I Want Your Love. 33 was S Express and Theme from S Express. 32 was Bananarama and Love in the First Degree. And at 31, Enya Orinoco Flow. This week's Top 40. Moving into the top 30 now, 1988 was the year the M40 wasn't just a road to nowhere. Construction was in full swing to link London and Birmingham, promising to make the journey between the two cities faster than ever before. It was a year of looking at the map and seeing the country finally getting connected. Musically, though, we were connecting with a duo who could do no wrong. This was their third number one single in the UK, and it features one of the most recognisable synth bass lines of the decade. It's the Pet Shop Boys with Heart. Number 30.

0: Let's look a bit of a tech history. 1988 was the year the very first computer worm was distributed over the internet. It was called the Morris worm, and it wasn't designed to be malicious, but it ended up crashing about 10% of all computers connected to the web at that time. It was a massive wake-up call that the digital age had a bit of a dark side. On the radio, things were much smoother though. This next artist was the 80s cool known for these sharp suits and even sharper videos. This track is a high energy rock pop masterpiece that dominated airwaves all summer.
1: Number 29.

0: Sorted. We remember a massive year for the silver screen in 1988. It was the year we were introduced to a certain John McClane in Die Hard. It redefined the action movie forever and gave us the ultimate holiday debate. Is it a Christmas movie or not? While we were deciding that, we were also heading to the cinema to see Rain Man, which went on to sweep the Oscars. In the charts, we had the powerhouse vocal coming all the way from New York. This track was a massive dance pop hit that stayed in the top 40 for months because you just couldn't stop moving to it.
1: Number 28.

Let's talk about a big win for the British culture in 88. It was the year the Glasgow Garden Festival opened. It attracted over 4 million visitors and was a huge part of the city's regeneration. It proved that you could turn an old dockyard into a world-class attraction, and it set the stage for Glasgow becoming the city of culture 2 years later. Providing the soundtrack to that year was a man who had successfully transitioned from teen idol to serious

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1: Iran and the US have agreed to a temporary truce with oil tankers allowed safe passage through the Strait of Hormuz for 2 weeks. Our reporter Lucy Gorman-Lee has more.
2: After Donald Trump's apocalyptic warning yesterday to wipe out an entire civilization, Iran put forward a 10-point peace plan with negotiations now set to take place in Pakistan. The US and Israel will pause their operations in Iran. In turn, Tehran will allow oil tankers through the Strait of Hormuz in cooperation with their military. But Iranian officials say the war isn't over yet.
1: Well, the Prime Minister is travelling to the Middle East today to discuss fully reopening the strait with leaders in the region. Keir Starmer says they must do all they can to turn it into a lasting agreement. The head of the NHS says resident doctors' strikes have been deliberately timed to cause havoc as they enter their second day. Sir Jim Mackey, the chief executive of NHS England, says many hospitals have been struggling to fill rotas, but that the service is in as good a place it can be. Wes Streeting also says the public are getting fed up with them, while Tory leader Kemi Badenoch is calling for a ban on doctors' strikes. Well, Sam Taylor-Smith is a Bristol-based resident psychiatrist.
3: Slightly more investment in the pay packet and a couple of other areas as well to iron out. I don't think we're a million miles away from a tangible deal, but I think we do need to see those things, as we've highlighted in our letter to Wes Streeting, before we could consider putting it to members.
1: A Strictly Come Dancing star who was arrested on suspicion of rape will face no charges. He was arrested in October last year in connection with an alleged incident in 2024 not thought to have been against a contestant or dancer on the show. It's after another male star on the show was arrested on suspicion of rape. Neither of them have been named. And beavers have been reintroduced in Bedfordshire after 400 years of being extinct there. It's hoped they'll help the natural environment with their dam-building abilities, which help other species with breeding and us with flooding. From Radio News Hub, I'm Frankie Hairsign.
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5: They're making assumptions on the basis of potential mistruths that they've heard online. Innocent people who have lived in Thetford for a long time may well have these people banging on their door next. It's never right for people to behave and act in this way.
6: The parents

0: over 1-year-olds have been charged with causing or allowing the death of a child. Tests have shown Mero Johnson from St Helens died from severe malnutrition. The Conservatives are promising to evict foreign nationals from social housing if they return to power. They're saying the plans would free up around 230,000 homes. England international footballer Ivan Toney says he's looking forward to clearing his name in court. He was charged with assault over an incident at a London nightclub in December. And National Rail says yesterday's power problems that caused widespread disruption centred on northwest England have been fixed. Operators say they've nearly ironed out all the fallout issues too. That's the latest. I'm Cam Hall. Good afternoon.
1: I have something here for you. 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
1: And a very good afternoon and welcome along to Bennett's Big Drive Time, right here on your favourite station. Aaron Bennett, Mike's side with you all the way through until 6. With all the usual bits and pieces, the non-stop 404, traffic and travel, same title, different song, the 5 o'clock sing-along, the wheel, and we're going back to the old school. 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
1: And it wouldn't be Friday if we didn't start with this. From the Pointer Sisters... And I'm so excited. A very good afternoon.

boss. Oh, sorry. This is Lab C. You listen to my friend, Alan Bennett. Oh, all right. He'll play what you want. You know that. I mean, it's his show. He thinks he can play what he wants, but really, we want to hear what you want. So get in touch and let him know what you want. Then he'll know play what he wants. He'll play what you want. Does that make sense? You know what I'm trying to say, don't you? No? Oh, well. Get an interpreter. Get somebody to tell you what I'm talking about.

0: rubber on my ass.
1: It is Lady Gaga and Bad Romance. Calvin Harris and Ready for the Weekend. Alison Gia, I Just Wanna Dance. And we had the Pointer Sisters. I'm so excited on the Nonstop 404. There'll be another one on Monday. Time to do some contact details and say hello to you. Wherever you might be. On Shout Radio here in sunny Blackpool. 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

on the side of the mighty Mississippi. 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Hello to our listener, which is Kyle in Manchester. Hello to our listeners in Hutchinson and Wichita in Kansas. Our other listener in the US. And our listener in Finland. 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We're up and down the UK on radio stations and beyond. We're on Proud Radio in Warsaw in the West Midlands. 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That's in County Wexford in Southern Ireland. (01) 253 934 966 is how you can ring in. 01 253 934 966. 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Still to come, we do have same title, different song, the 5 o'clock sing along, the wheel, and back to the old school. Oh, what's up in there?

0: Right then. With the vocals of the Wicked Witch done by my ex-landlady. She was a witch, well and truly. South African witch is honourable. If you're wondering, that was the Wizard of Oz.
1: Your latest traffic and travel is next.
0: Let's get a travel update then. Starting off on the national roads. And on the M25 in Surrey, there's one lane closed and queuing traffic due to emergency repairs. Anti-clockwise from Clackett Lane services to Junction 5. On the M25 in London, traffic is now easing due to an earlier broken down vehicle. It's from Junction 14 for Heathrow Airport to Junction 15 for the M4. The congestion there was going all the way back to Staines. On the M25 in Hertfordshire, traffic easing due to an earlier accident, anti-clockwise from 21, the M1, to Junction 20, the Watford Road at King's Langley. The M4 in Berkshire, one lane closed and queuing traffic due to an accident eastbound at Junction 8 and Junction 9 for Maidenhead. The M25 in Surrey, long delays and queuing traffic due to a broken down vehicle at Junction 7 for the M23 to Junction 6, the A22, Godston. Congestion going all the way back to Reigate. On the M25 in Kent, it stops air traffic as per normal at the Dartford Crossing. On the M25 in Surrey, usual delays anti-clockwise before Junction 12. And for once, the roads are pretty good. Apart from those few problems. Oh, a few more have just popped up. Or one more at least. The M40 in Oxfordshire, severe delays now due to an earlier accident on the M40. That's for Brackley and the Cherwell Valley services. It's going all the way back to Banbury and Bicester, with the opposite side also heavily congested due to queuing traffic at the Junction 9 roundabout. There are also delays through Headington and Woodstock as people try and find other ways to get back home. Looking at the trains. On Southeastern, no service at London Charing Cross and London Waterloo East, still due to engineering works. Services are being diverted to other London terminals, which means those terminals are going to be very busy. Skybus still have no flights between Newquay and the Isle of Scilly due to a shortage of planes and pilots. This is really getting silly now. On Transport for Wales, still no service between Cardiff Central and Ebbw-Vale Town. A reduced service between Cardiff Central and Newport, South Wales, between Pie Corner and Ebbw-Vale Town. That's due to still that lineside fire the other day. Buses are running in place of trains between Cross Country and Cardiff Central. Newport and Cardiff Central. Yeah. Newport and Cardiff Central. Again, due to that earlier lineside fire the other day. Trains getting back to normal on Transport for Wales between Newport, South Wales and Hereford due to the emergency services having to deal with an incident. While on South Western Railway, no service between Effingham Junction and Surbiton, with services being diverted due to problems with the level crossings at Oxshott. Eurotunnel has 1 hour for freight. 1 hour wait for freight at Folkestone. West Midlands Railway has no service between Edgbaston and Corporation Street due to the emergency services there having to deal with an incident. On Great Western Railway and West Midlands Railway, there were cancellations between Worcester Fallgate Street and Hereford due to problems with the signalling system. Avanti running a reduced service due to staff shortages today. Delays have eased now on ScotRail and London and North Eastern Railway between Aberdeen and Stonehaven due to an earlier broken down train. Cross Country Transpennine and Northern and London and North Eastern Railway have delays between Darlington and Newcastle due to a points failure. On Great Western Railway and London and North Eastern Railway, delays of E between Stevenage and Cambridge due to a bridge earlier being hit by a road vehicle. On Great Western Railway, there are still a few of these to go, you know. Still just a few. A reduced service between Cardiff Central and Bristol Parkway, between Cardiff Central and Bristol Temple Meads, again caused by that incident where there was a fire. Manchester Metrolink running a reduced service due to network-wide improvements. Great Western Railway are also not stopping southbound at Tackley. On the tubes, the Bakerloo Line, Circle Line, Hammersmith and City Line, Northern Line, Waterloo and City Line, Elizabeth Line, London Trams, London Overground, and Docklands Light Railway all reporting good service. Meanwhile, minor delays on the Central Line due to cancellations, the District Line, and the Piccadilly Line not stopping westbound to Barons Court due to ongoing engineering works. Minor delays on the Metropolitan Line between Harrow and the Hill and Cheshire, between Harrow and the Hill and Watford, and between Harrow and the Hill and Amersham. That's due to a fire alarm activation at Northwood. And the Victoria Line has minor delays due to cancellations. If you are stuck somewhere, let me know when it's safe to do so on 01253 934966, 01253 934966. 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We'll have another update for you at 5:15.

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1: Hello, this is Lorraine Kelly. Now it's time for Same Title, Different Song on Bennett's Big Drive Time.
0: It is, and it's where I'll play you two tracks which share the same title but very little else. They're not even covers of each other. They're both called Talk To Me. The first one's by Dignity.
2: Baby, I don't know.
0: And with the jingle, I think you can guess the second one.

Talk to Me. Diggity, Dignity and Stevie Nicks. We will have another same title, different song on the show on Monday. And of course, you can talk to me. Give us a ring, 01253 934966, 01253 934966. 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That's that's the Coca-Cola doing that. 07951 078395 on the text messages. 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This one going out to Dan in Aylesbury. We know he loves it. It is Dr. Hook. And we're sharing the night together.

Your favourite station. It is Bennett's Big Drive Time with you live through until 6 o'clock this evening. But do you know what? We're running out of time on this first hour of the show. It flies by. It really does. It goes by so quickly. Faster than you can probably say lickety split. But never mind. It is time to get the latest news. It comes from our colleagues at Sky News. Don't go anywhere, because I will be right back. The 5 o'clock sing along, the wheel and back to the old school, all still to come. So after we get the latest news at 5 o'clock.

0: From the Sky News Centre at 4, a serial sex offender has been found guilty of raping a woman before going on to murder two others in London. Carmenza Valencia Trujillo, who was 53, was killed in March last year, 5 months before 39-year-old Cheryl Wilkins was attacked by Simon Levy. He also sexually assaulted multiple women on public transport between them. Our correspondent Barnaby Papadopoulos says the trial exposed multiple missed opportunities to stop the 40-year-old.
1: Despite already having been convicted of a number of sexual assaults, he was released on bail on May the 1st, 2025. He was released on bail the following month. He failed to attend court on multiple occasions and an arrest warrant wasn't issued.
0: Prosecutors admit they fell short of standards expected. Two more arrests were made in Thetford as Norfolk police say officers were subjected to significant aggression following anti-immigration disorder. The force has defended their response to Wednesday night that saw a female officer bitten and crowds attempting to storm homes rumoured to be linked to asylum seekers. Seven people have been killed after a student opened fire at a school in Thailand. Police say the gunman also killed his grandparents at home before the attack. Footballer Ivan Toney has been charged with assault at a Soho nightclub. A spokesperson for the England international says he's looking forward to clearing his name. Amanda Knox has defended her show at Edinburgh Fringe following calls for it to be cancelled. She was falsely imprisoned for the murder of Meredith Kircher in Italy in 2007. Ms. Knox says Cartwheel is a performance about raising a daughter in a world that's unfair for women. But Meredith's sister Stephanie thinks the comedy trivialises female violence.
2: And I would really hope that she could find some peace and use her own talents to make her own name for herself.
0: And workers at East Midlands Railway will go on strike tomorrow. It's in a row over safety. That's the latest. I'm Cam Hall.
3: Thank you very much, Cam.
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3: 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Still to come, we do have the 5 o'clock sing-along, the wheel and back to the old school.

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1: 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Now

0: It is time for the 5 o'clock sing-along on Bennett's Big Drive Time.
1: Yes, thank you, Annie. And it is time for the 5 o'clock sing-along. And this one from Obsession. Dan on Aylesbury Radio is going to be chair dancing to this.

Hello, it's Deirdre Barlow here. I am sat in the studio with our Ken and our Tracy, listening to Aaron Bennett present one of the many fantastic shows he does. If you want to get involved with the show, pick up the phone and call 01 253 934 966. 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

0: Gary Barlow and Let Me Go. It's one I keep meaning to do on karaoke, but I just keep forgetting.
1: Your latest traffic and travel is next.
0: Before I totally forget... I have managed to remember to order a pizza, you know, for my tea. Keep forgetting, don't I? Let's have a look at the roads. On the M1 in Leicestershire, one lane closed due to emergency repairs and roadworks. That's going southbound at Leicester Forest Services. On the M6 in Warwickshire, one lane closed and queuing traffic due to an earlier lorry on fire. That's from Junction 4 for the M42 to Junction 7. So from Coles Hill to Castle Bromwich. On the M40 in Oxfordshire, long delay due to an earlier accident between 10 and Brackley and the Cherwell Valley Services. To Junction 11 for Banbury, traffic going all the way back to Bicester. The opposite lane also very, very busy. The M25 in Surrey, queuing traffic and one lane closed due to emergency repairs anti-clockwise at Clackett Lane. To Junction 5. On the M11 in Cambridgeshire, partially blocked and queuing traffic due to an accident at Junction 11 for the A10. The Cambridge Road for Cambridge South and Holston, not the same as Holston, London. The M25 in Surrey, long delays and queuing traffic due to an earlier broken down vehicle, anti-clockwise from Junction 7 to Junction 6, Godston. Congestion going all the way back to 9 at Leatherhead. The M4 in Berkshire, one lane closed and partially... So one lane closed and queuing traffic due to recovery work and an accident on the M4 eastbound at Junction 8 and 9. The M62 in West Yorkshire, traffic easing due to an earlier accident at Junction 25 for Wakefield. Going to 26 at Chain Bar. The M6 toll in Staffordshire, slow traffic due to an obstruction on the road from the Weeford Interchange to Tamworth and Sutton Coalfield. The M5 in Devon, queuing traffic between 29, that's the A30 Honiton Road, to Junction 30 Sidmouth Road for Exeter services. The M1 in Derbyshire, traffic easing due to an earlier accident on the M1 northbound at 25 for Brian Clough Way. That's the Nottingham and Derby turn-off. The M77 in East Renfrewshire. Two lanes coming in close due to a broken down vehicle. Southbound after 5. That's the Eaglesham and Newton Memes turn-off. On the M25, it's the usual stop sign traffic at the Dartford Crossing. Also, speed restrictions in operation due to Operation Brock on the M20. From Junction 8 Leeds Castle and Maidstone services to Junction 9 Ashford. The M6 in Cheshire, traffic returning back to normal southbound from 19 at Knutsford to 18 at Middlewich and Holmes Chapel. There's always accidents there, my dad's always telling me that my dad lives down that way. The M5 in Worcestershire, slow traffic due to an early obstruction on the road southbound from the Junction 7 A44 Worcester to Junction 8 the M50 interchange. The M6 in Lancashire, queuing traffic southbound from 31, the Preston New Road at Samuelsbury. Congestion going all the way back to the Broughton Interchange. On on the M6 in Lancashire. Slow traffic due to an earlier accident northbound at junction 30. At the M61 interchange to junction 31, Preston New Road at Samlesbury. Congestion going all the way back to Leyland. It's also heavy on the M61 northbound. There's traffic queues from junction 8 at Chorley. Looking at the trains, Southeastern still has no service between Charing Cross and Waterloo East, with services being diverted elsewhere due to engineering works. So the London terminals are going to be very busy. Skybus has no flights from Newquay to the Isle of Scilly due to a shortage of planes and pilots. Transport for Wales Cross Country and Great Western impacted by that earlier fire in the Newport area. So services between Newport, Bristol, High Corner and Ebervale all impacted. Check before you travel. On South Western Railway, no service between Effingham Junction and Surbiton due to level crossing problems. At Oxshott, West Midlands Railway, no service between Edgbaston and Corporation Street. The emergency services dealing with an incident there. On Great Western Railway and on West Midlands Railway, there are cancellations between Worcester Fallgate Street and Hereford. That is due to earlier signalling problems. On ScotRail, London and North Eastern Railway, they have problems between Aberdeen and Stonehaven. There are still delays due to an earlier broken down train. On Great Northern, London and North Eastern Railway, delays easing due to an earlier vehicle striking a bridge. Great Western Railway have services at a standstill between Bristol Parkway and Swindon. That is due to problems with the signal. Also, a reduced service between Cardiff, Bristol. Bristol Temple Meads and Bristol Parkway. Again, due to that earlier problem caused by a fire. Metrolink in Manchester has network-wide improvements affecting services, and Great Western not stopping southbound at Tackley due to engineering works that are ongoing. On the tubes, the Bakerloo Line, the Circle Line, the Hammersmith and City Line, the Jubilee Line, the Northern Line, Waterloo and City Line, Elizabeth Line, London Trams, London Overground and the Docklands Light Railway all reporting good service. Meanwhile, on the Bakerloo Line, there are still, the Circle Line, misread that. There are minor delays due to cancellations. The District and the Piccadilly Line not stopping westbound at Barons Court. That's due to engineering works going on there.

Meanwhile, on the Metropolitan line, normal service resumed between Harrow and the Hill. Between Chesham, Harrow and the Hill and Watford. Between Harrow and the Hill and Amersham. That's due to the fire alarm being activated at Northwood earlier on. The Victoria line has minor delays due to cancellations, and the Elizabeth line is currently suspended between Whitechapel and Shenford with severe delays elsewhere. That's due to the fire alarm being activated at Ilford.

0: We will have another traffic and travel update on Monday. In the meantime, if you do want to get those last minute requests in, it's 01253 934 966. 01253 934 966. 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
1: Hello, darlings. It's Joanna Lumley here. Now it is time to spin the wheel on Bennett's Big Drive Time. I wonder what year the wheel will stop at today.
0: Yeah, you never know. Could be any artist, any genre, any year. Could be any track. But I tell you, it is a good one.

0: chance of playing as one of the old school tunes, you know? I don't mean one of the ones we played at the school disco, I mean as in old school dance music, you know? All that heat banging stuff. Aye, Mary Doll hates that, but still play it, you know? Play in a bad mood, you know?
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2: And I'm back to the old school, we go back to the 80s with this remix. Playing of this one. For all of you who are big fans of Whitney, the Hector Hex a Club mix of I Will Always Love You. God, Whitney Houston had a set of lungs on her, didn't she?

that is where Benny's Big Drive Time comes to an end. On this Friday afternoon. Thank you so much for tuning in. Thanks for your messages. Thanks for your requests. Couldn't do it without you. As I say, Bennett's Big Drive Time returns again on Monday afternoon. We're live from 4, the North Sol 404, Traffic and Travel. Same title, different song. The 5 o'clock sing-along at the wheel, and going back to the old school, we know you love it.

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1: From the Sky News Centre at 5, a sexual predator has been found guilty of a rape and two murders in London, committed while on bail for other sex attacks. Carmenza Valencia Trujillo and Cheryl Wilkins were killed 5 months apart last year. Prosecutors admit they could have pushed harder for Simon Levy not to be released after being questioned during that time about the first killing and different offences, but Detective Chief Inspector Neil John hopes the verdict provides closure.
2: Simon Levy is a dangerous predatory offender.
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3: A fine day with plenty of sunshine for many of us and feeling very warm in some places. Cloudier with some rain in the north and west with a high today of 25 degrees Celsius.
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Guinness on the way tonight. Two small DJs. 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Activate and simply the best. 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Coming up tonight, we've got the Mega Mixes, the Disco Classics, Classic Dance Anthems, Remixes and Mashups, and then back to the old school. 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Hope you're well tonight then, enjoying the tune so far. Still to come, Axel DJ, the Boogie Pimps, Cabin Crew and Cascader, right here on the Big Fat Party Anthems. On your favourite radio stations worldwide. Thank you for all the emails this week. You will get a mention in the second hour. We better press on with the Big Fat Party Anthem tunes.

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0: Chuck chip ice cream. 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

0: 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Good night to Craig. Any slowly in tonight? Enjoying the tunes, Craig. Thanks for listening. And good evening to Graham. He's in Rossie, the Isle of Bute tonight. Enjoying the tunes, Graham. Thanks for tuning in.
1: We want that, want that, want that, want that, want that.
0: Here we go again. Waiting for a star to fall. Here's a cabin crew on the Big Fat Party Anthems.
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'Tis when you thought it was safe to turn your tranny on. There he is, Big Tommy, playing all that smashing music. Saw you, saw you, eh?

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You know, just to make the sense to me. But see that music? Oh, just great into it. See when that bass kicks in. Ho, ho, ho, I tell you, my bass bins are fair rattling every Saturday night to the big fat party anthems with Big Tommy. Oh, yes, that was good to hear. Oh, that was all right, eh?

original then. The original was done by Kim Wilde and the 80s. That is Cascader. Are we enjoying the tunes tonight on the Big Fat Party Anthem? Remember, you got to tell all your friends that we need more members on the Facebook. Yes, we do. We continue with Everywhere. Coming next.

The cover versions on the Big Fat Party anthems. Fleetwood Mac done the original Everywhere. That's a group called Climax. The Mega Mix coming up soon after. Connie Moss. Circle in the Sand. The old Belinda Carlisle track from the 80s revamped. Hope you're well tonight. Enjoying the tunes on your favourite radio station. I am enjoying it too, you know.

hit us tonight, you know. Big Fat Party Anthems, the Mega Mix, coming up next. That was Connie Moore, Circle in the Sand. Belinda Carlisle's track from the 80s revamped. Enjoy the Mega Mix and the disco classics.

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1: From the Sky News Centre at 5, a sexual predator's been found guilty of a rape and two murders in London, committed while on bail for other sex attacks. Carmenza Valencia Trujillo and Cheryl Wilkins were killed 5 months apart last year. Prosecutors admit they could have pushed harder for Simon Levy not to be released after being questioned during that time about the first killing and different offences, but Detective Chief Inspector Neil John hopes the verdict provides closure.
2: Simon Levy is a dangerous offender.
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3: A fine day with plenty of sunshine for many of us and feeling very warm in some places. Cloudier with some rain in the north and west with a high today of 25 degrees Celsius.
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Thank you for all the emails you're going to mention this hour. And remember, if you want to mention on the show, drop me an email. 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This hour on a classic dance, we've got Tintin Out, Alexander Burke, Styles and Breeze, and Ultranati. Still to come.

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0: 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Stay tuned.
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1: Alcohol awareness. Prevention. Some useful tips for preventing drink spiking. Never leave your drink unattended at any time. Never share drinks with anyone. Be wary of accepting drinks from a stranger or someone you don't completely trust. If someone offers to buy you a drink, then go with them to the bar and watch the drink being poured and passed directly to you. If your drink looks different from normal or appears to have been topped up, do not drink it. Soft drinks, including tea and coffee, can also be spiked. To prevent anything from being added to your drink, you can either place your hand over the top of the glass or place your thumb inside the bottle. 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
3: 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Good night to Disco Stu and Susie Wong tonight. They're in air. Hi, guys.

0: chance of playing us one of the old school tunes, you know? 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All that heat banging stuff. Aye, Mary Doll hates that, but still play it, you know? Play the bad mood, you know?
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Let's go with some mentions. Ronnie and Amber in Musselburgh tonight. Graham and James in Clint Mains. Donald and Jenny in Fowl Ridge. Douglas and Peter in Wigmore. Susan and Stephen in Peterborough. Debbie and Millie in Yam. Graham and Stuart in Kilmarnock. Craig and Daniel in Mount Hawthorne. Mary and Robert in Carlisle. Margaret and Sally in Hill House in Hamilton. Norman and Nicola in Bristol. Connie and Ross in Newcastle. Faye and Lee in Campbelltown. Roseanne and Leslie in Ayr. Raymond and Rosemary in Milton Keynes. Victor and Andrew in Tyne Wynds. Derek and Samantha in Keighley. Nicola and George in North Shields. Albert and Mandy in Dunoon. And Andy and Wilma in Northumberland. Artemisia, Bits and Pieces.

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1: 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Now, it's your choice. Do you want it?

Hope you're enjoying the tune tonight on Back to the Old School. We had the Bass Bumpers, the Music's Got Me, and Business. Don't miss the party line tonight, you know, on the Big Fat Party Anthems. 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Still to come tonight on the Old School, we've got Elevator, Evoke, and hopefully some Faithless. Hope you're well tonight, enjoying the tunes. Remember, tell all your friends, we do need more members on that Facebook. We do, yes. We continue the Big Fat Party Anthems, Back to the Old School. And the guest mix as usual, Too Drunk to Funk in the guest mix. Good night to Beth in Solihull tonight. How you doing, Beth? Big fan of the Big Fat Party Anthems. So is Jen Waddle and Bell's out tonight, Jen. Enjoying the tunes. Thanks, guys.

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1: 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Too Drunk to Funk in the Guest Mix, coming next. I'll catch you on the next time on your favourite radio stations. 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
2: A fine day with plenty of sunshine for many of us and feeling very warm in some places. Cloudier with some rain in the north and west with a high today of 25 degrees Celsius.
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1: Iran and the US have agreed to a temporary truce with oil tankers allowed safe passage through the Strait of Hormuz for 2 weeks. Our reporter Lucy Gormanly has more.
2: After Donald Trump's apocalyptic warning yesterday to wipe out an entire civilization, Iran put forward a 10-point peace plan with negotiations now set to take place in Pakistan. The US and Israel will pause their operations in Iran. In turn, Tehran will allow oil tankers through the Strait of Hormuz in cooperation with their military. But Iranian officials say the war isn't over yet.
1: Well, the Prime Minister is travelling to the Middle East today to discuss fully reopening the strait with leaders in the region.

0: Tory leader Kemi Badenoch is calling for a ban on doctor strikes. Well, Sam Taylor-Smith is a Bristol-based resident psychiatrist.
1: Slightly more investment in the pay packet and a couple of other areas as well to iron out. I don't think we're a million miles away from a tangible deal, but I think we do need to see those things, as we've highlighted in our letter to Wes Streeting, before we could consider putting it to members.
0: A Strictly Come Dancing star who was arrested on suspicion of rape will face no charges. He was arrested in October last year in connection with an alleged incident in 2024 not thought to have been against a contestant or dancer on the show. It's after another male star on the show was arrested on suspicion of rape. Neither of them have been named. And beavers have been reintroduced in Bedfordshire after 400 years of being extinct there. It's hoped they'll help the natural environment with their dam-building abilities, which help other species with breeding and us with flooding. From Radio News Hub, I'm Frankie Hairsine.
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0: A fine day with plenty of sunshine for many of us and feeling very warm in some places. Cloudier with some rain in the north and west, with a high today of 25 degrees Celsius.

0: 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McCartney, the best of the 60s, 70s, and more on ABC Oldies. 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

0: CCR, Creedence Clearwater Revival, up around the bend. J.P. McCartney, so glad you can join us. 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
1: Iran and the US have agreed to a temporary truce with oil tankers allowed safe passage through the Strait of Hormuz for 2 weeks. Our reporter Lucy Gorman-Lee has more.
2: After Donald Trump's apocalyptic warning yesterday to wipe out an entire civilization, Iran put forward a 10-point peace plan with negotiations now set to take place in Pakistan. The US and Israel will pause their operations in Iran. In turn, Tehran will allow oil tankers through the Strait of Hormuz in cooperation with their military. But Iranian officials say the war isn't over yet.
1: Well, the Prime Minister is travelling to the Middle East today to discuss fully reopening the strait with leaders in the region. Keir Starmer says they must do all they can to turn it into a lasting agreement. The head of the NHS says resident doctors' strikes have been deliberately timed to cause havoc as they enter their second day. Sir Jim Mackey, the chief executive of NHS England, says many hospitals have been struggling to fill rotas, but that the service is in as good a place it can be. Wes Streeting also says the public are getting fed up with them, while Tory leader Kemi Badenoch is calling for a ban on doctors' strikes. Well, Sam Taylor-Smith is a Bristol-based resident psychiatrist.
3: Slightly more investment in the pay packet and a couple of other areas as well to iron out. I don't think we're a

0: It's after another male star on the show was arrested on suspicion of rape. Neither of them have been named. And beavers have been reintroduced in Bedfordshire after 400 years of being extinct there. It's hoped they'll help the natural environment with their dam-building abilities, which help other species with breeding and us with flooding. 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
0: A fine day with plenty of sunshine for many of us and feeling very warm in some places. Cloudier with some rain in the north and west, with a high today of 25 degrees Celsius.

0: 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McCartney, the best of the 60s, 70s, and more on ABC Oldies. 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

You see all these Fab Four, She's a Woman. 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McCartney on ABC, Oldies, Neil Diamond's coming up. And the Fifth Estate, Ding Dong, The Witch is Dead on ABC Oldies. 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

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Don't go

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1: Iran and the US have agreed to a temporary truce with oil tankers allowed safe passage through the Strait of Hormuz for 2 weeks. Our reporter Lucy Gorman-Lee has more.
2: After Donald Trump's apocalyptic warning yesterday to wipe out an entire civilization, Iran put forward a 10-point peace plan with negotiations now set to take place in Pakistan. The US and Israel will pause their operations in Iran. In turn, Tehran will allow oil tankers through the Strait of Hormuz in cooperation with their military. But Iranian officials say the war isn't over yet.
1: Well, the Prime Minister is travelling to the Middle East today to discuss fully reopening the strait with leaders in the region. Sir Keir Starmer says they must do all they can to turn it into a lasting agreement. The head of the NHS says resident doctors' strikes have been deliberately timed to cause havoc as they enter their second day. Sir Jim Mackey, the chief executive of NHS England, says many hospitals have been struggling to fill rotas, but that the service is in as good a place it can be. Wes Streeting also says the public are getting fed up with them, while Tory leader Kemi Badenoch is calling for a ban on doctors' strikes. Well, Sam Taylor-Smith is a Bristol-based resident psychiatrist.
3: Slightly more investment in the pay packet and a couple of other areas as well to iron out. I don't think we're a million miles away from a tangible deal, but I think we do need to see those things, as we've highlighted in our letter to Wes Streeting, before we could consider putting it to members.
1: A Strictly Come Dancing star who was arrested on suspicion of rape will face no charges. He was arrested in October last year in connection with an alleged incident in 2024 not thought to have been against a contestant or dancer on the show. It's after another male star on the show was arrested on suspicion of rape. Neither of them have been named. And beavers have been reintroduced in Bedfordshire after 400 years of being extinct there. It's hoped they'll help the natural

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3: A fine day with plenty of sunshine for many of us and feeling very warm in some places. Cloudier with some rain in the north and west, with a high today of 25 degrees Celsius.

0: ABC on his nose. He's not blowing his nose. That's the Tijuana Taxi beeping. It's Herb Alpert, the Tijuana Brass. I'm J.P. McCartney playing the best of the 60s, 70s, and more on ABC Oldies. Beatles still to come this hour, and the classic countdown. We'll go back to 1972.
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0: Yeah, Paul McCartney doing Besame Mucho with Beatles, one of those early things they did. It was on Anthology number 1. J.P. McCartney, the Classic Countdown's on the way. We're going to go back to 1972 on ABC Oldies.
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0: ABC Oldies Luther Ingram would spend 2 weeks at number three. It's the classic countdown. It's 72. The Watergate break-in will occur. Minimum wage in the U.S. $1.60. And in gas, only 55 cents. A little bit more than that right now.
1: The classic countdown.
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3: 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McCartney. ABC.
0: Number two. Looking Glass Brandy.

ABC Oldies, second week out of four at number two for Brandy, would eventually be number one. JP McCartney, it's the classic countdown. Time for the number one song, the top of the pop, the cream of the crop.

been down south too much. I'm gonna tell you a little bit about this so that you understand what I'm talking about. Down there we have a plant that grows out in the woods and the fields. Looks something like a turnip green. Nearby call it poke salad. 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

0: ABC oldies, the late Tony Joe White, that's Paul Celadini. It's the same guy that did the McRib commercial, by the way. J.P. McCartney playing the best of the 60s, 70s, and more on ABC oldies. Marvelettes are coming up next.
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2: And adults make choices whether to talk about it. 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So talk with your kids and help lead them on a positive path. Because when you talk, they hear you.

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1: Iran and the US have agreed to a temporary truce with oil tankers allowed safe passage through the Strait of Hormuz for 2 weeks. Our reporter Lucy Gorman-Lee has more.
2: After Donald Trump's apocalyptic warning yesterday to wipe out an entire civilization, Iran put forward a 10-point peace plan with negotiations now set to take place in Pakistan. The US and Israel will pause their operations in Iran. In turn, Tehran will allow oil tankers through the Strait of Hormuz in cooperation with their military. But Iranian officials say the war isn't over yet.
1: Well, the Prime Minister is travelling to the Middle East today to discuss fully reopening the strait with leaders in the region. Keir Starmer says they must do all they can to turn it into a lasting agreement. The head of the NHS says resident doctors' strikes have been deliberately timed to cause havoc as they enter their second day. Sir Jim Mackey, the chief executive of NHS England, says many hospitals have been struggling to fill rotas, but that the service is in as good a place it can be. Wes Streeting also says the public are getting fed up with them, while Tory leader Kemi Badenoch is calling for a ban on doctors' strikes. Well, Sam Taylor-Smith is a Bristol-based resident psychiatrist.
3: Slightly more investment in the pay packet and a couple of other areas as well to iron out. I don't think we're a million miles away from a tangible deal, but I think we do need to see those things, as we've highlighted in our letter to Wes Streeting, before we could consider putting it to members.
1: A Strictly Come Dancing star who was arrested on suspicion of rape will face no charges. He was arrested in October last year in connection with an alleged incident in 2024 not thought to have been against a contestant or dancer on the show. It's after another male star on the show was arrested on suspicion of rape. Neither of them have been named. And beavers have been reintroduced in Bedfordshire after 400 years of being extinct there. It's hoped they'll help the natural environment with their dam-building abilities, which help other species with breeding and us with flooding. From Radio News Hub, I'm Frankie Hairsine.
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0: 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This is Danny from The Script.
1: Hi there. 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
1: Iran and the US have agreed to a temporary truce with oil tankers allowed safe passage through the Strait of Hormuz for 2 weeks. Our reporter Lucy Gormanley has more.
2: After Donald Trump's apocalyptic warning yesterday to wipe out an entire civilization, Iran put forward a 10-point peace plan with negotiations now set to take place in Pakistan. The US and Israel will pause their operations in Iran. In turn, Tehran will allow oil tankers through the Strait of Hormuz in cooperation with their military. But Iranian officials say the war isn't over yet.
1: Well, the Prime Minister is travelling to the Middle East today to discuss fully reopening the strait with leaders in the region. Keir Starmer says they must do all they can to turn it into a lasting agreement. The head of the NHS says resident doctors' strikes have been deliberately timed to cause havoc as they enter their second day. Sir Jim Mackey, the chief executive of NHS England, says many hospitals have been struggling to fill rotas, but that the service is in as good a place it can be. Wes Streeting also says the public are getting fed up with them, while Tory leader Kemi Badenoch is calling for a ban on doctors' strikes. Well, Sam Taylor-Smith is a Bristol-based resident psychiatrist.
3: Slightly more investment in the pay packet and a couple of other areas as well to iron out. I don't think we're a million miles away from a tangible deal, but I think we do need to see those things, as we've highlighted in our letter to Wes Streeting, before we could consider putting it to members.
1: A Strictly Come Dancing star who was arrested on suspicion of rape will face no charges. He was arrested in October last year in connection with an alleged incident in 2024 not thought to have been against a contestant or dancer on the show. It's after another male star on the show was arrested on suspicion of rape. Neither of them have been named. And beavers have been reintroduced in Bedfordshire after 400 years of being extinct there. It's hoped they'll help the natural environment with their dam-building abilities, which help other species with breeding and us with flooding. From Radio News Hub, I'm Frankie Hairsine.
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1: A fine day with plenty of sunshine for many of us and feeling very warm in some places. Cloudier with some rain in the north and west, with a high today of 25 degrees Celsius.